It's Tate McRae, Revolving Door on ZM. And if you're a big fan of the show Celebrity Traders, well, you're in luck because season two is coming out and the cast is looking pretty good. If you're unfamiliar with the show, basically a group of people, a couple of people get split off as a traitor and the rest are faithfuls, and you basically want to try and be like, I'm a faithful. You can't actually tell people if you are a traitor. So you're wanting to convince everyone you're a faithful because the traitors are trying to kill the faithfuls without getting caught and the faithfuls are trying to catch the traitors. Now, Celebrity 2, season 2 of Celebrity Traders

is looking really good. James Blunt, the singer-songwriter, will be making an appearance. And my personal favorite is Miranda Hart. She had The Miranda Show. She is an actor and an author. So she will also be on Celebrity Traitors Season 2. All it says is launching in spring this year. So September, October, I think we can expect to hopefully see it. This is Favour, Fisher and Tones and I on ZM. From all of the

Ricky Reid with Over Romantic on ZM. All thanks to Night and Day, delivering everything from chocolate mousse to lasagna toppers. I'm so sorry if you're hungry right now. It is about lunchtime, because same, and that's getting my tummy rumbling. This is Benson Boone, The Time of My Life on ZM.

Umbrella K, I love it, on ZM. And we had very sad news this week of Dolly Parton passing away. And just days after her passing, we had the new Jolene Bar open in Christchurch. Now, there's one of these bars in Auckland. They play country music and they're dedicated to Dolly Parton, hence the name Jolene. And if you can, if you're in Christchurch or Auckland this weekend,

0: And definitely go along to either of these bars as they are doing tributes to Dolly. And I think it'll be a pretty good vibe there. It'll be sad. I'm assuming some people will definitely be quite teary-eyed at these bars. But also, it'll be great to honour Miss Dolly Parton. My happiness depends on you. We've got Olivia Dean on the way next here on ZM.
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It's Cat's Eye Animal on ZM, and yesterday was Daffodil Day, so we were back with ANZ Donation Station, a full day broadcast dedicated to raising money for the Cancer Society. 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One of our favourites that we dropped was Israel Adesanya.

0: two-time UFC middleweight champion. 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
0: Talk us through what's happening up there.
2: 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Yeah, Michi Makoto and Aotearoa.
1: Oh! Here they go. Oh! Yeah!
0: Again. 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
3: 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I feel like it would be so terrifying doing it, but you would love that thrill and probably just want to do it over and over again. 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This is

0: Tovlo with Say It on ZM. Now, I've been loving the throwbacks that we've been playing lately, and if you have as well, then you can rate our playlist by texting playlist to 9696 or head to ZM online, and you could be in to win the new JBL Party Box 130 just by letting us know what you think of the music. 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She even did the sky ride, getting dropped from the sky tower. 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

0: Chap Rome right here. I'm sitting with Brooke. She was headline for Laneway last year, which makes it a hard act to follow, but Laneway have announced Sunday next year, the 21st of Feb, is when they're going to have Laneway. So this is the fun part where we get to speculate and spread rumours about who's going to be headlining Laneway for 2027. I want to start the rumour mill by... It's wishful thinking, Billie Eilish, but 9696, come through on the text machine with it, who you'd like to manifest headlining Laneway.
1: Duh.

Tate McRae on ZM with Brooke. It's been announced Laneway Sunday, the 21st of Feb. So now we're having fun with manifesting who would like to see. Benny's come through a bit on the text 9696. She was there last year. She was role model Sally. So could be possible, but we've got to think big. I love this text. For Ariana Grande, but we don't know when her break's going to end after her Eternal Sunshine tour next month. She's going to go MIA for a wee while, but a girl can dream. My favourite text on 9696. And we've got to dream big because Chapel was headlining last year. Could it be Olivia Rodrigo? It would be unreal scenes. This is all just speculation, but all the details of Laneway for 2027 that we're excited for, ZM Online on ZM with Brooke for your Saturday. It's Alex Warren.

0: Zomba Homewrecker right here on ZM, hanging out with Brooke. I don't want to rub it in, but I was lucky enough to go to New York this week on a secret mission. And finally, it's come out, what for, all in the name of Mr. Mars.
1: What y'all know about this?
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0: March 13th is going to be something special, a big night in Aotearoa. Bruno Mars taking up. This is one of the greatest entertainers of our generation and the generation before us and the generation after us. Bruno Mars, lucky enough to sit down and chat to the smooth-talking man about, after watching the Romantic Tour, the magic that he moves on stage.
3: Before we go on stage, you know, we always got to remember why we're doing this and remember what we're about to feel. And so it's hard to turn that thing on, you know, so everybody got to be on their A game.
4: And the Hooligans, for you, the way you guys move on stage together, I get that you practice and practice, but it's almost like it's something else. Do you feel like you guys knew each other in another life? Because there's just something unexplainable with the way you guys groove together.
3: I think it's, you know, growing up with each other.
4: Yeah.
3: And we're going to live and die. Like, if we're going to sink, we're going to sink together. You know?
4: Yeah.
3: So let's try not to.
4: Yeah.
3: Let's ascend.
0: It's actually, there's no other way to describe it. Magic on stage with Mr. Mars. If you want more details on him coming to Aotearoa, ZM Online, but also chances for you to win the first tickets before they go on sale there and on air next week. So make sure you keep an ear out on ZM.
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15: When beer pong was considered irresponsible by those who wear pyjamas to bed, the Alternative Commentary Collective teamed up and rebranded it Kiwi Pong. 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

0: It's Kiwi Made Music, Luke and George right here on ZM with Brooke. Yesterday, Daffodil Day, we had a big one with ANZ Donation Station raising some serious coin for the Cancer Society and all the work they do for the 1 in 3 Kiwis affected by cancer. So a big thank you to you for swinging by, everyone for wearing yellow, everyone for donating, the stars that joined us on the Sky Ride for our Daffodil Drop for every $3,000 we were sending them up and down, all in the name of cancer and the Cancer Society. Israel Azania, Joseph Parker, the Shorty Street guys, Liv Parker, Julian Dennison. It was a great day, but how much cash did we raise?
1: Can we get a drum roll, folks, for the final total? How much money have we raised for the Cancer Society? We can confirm we have raised $72,380.
2: Let's go!
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0: Sabrina Carpenter right here on ZDM with Brooke, one of the many celebrities who have come out to show their love after the passing of Dolly Parton this week. They worked on the remix of Please, Please, Please together. Sabrina said, "Oh, Dolly, the only thing I can say after we first met is she's a real angel walking on earth and looks like she could be sisters with me. 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

to give some credits to Noel Kahn on that track. It's Stella Lefty Boston right here on Zing with Brooke. Looking for our purchase princess. I know the weekend's just started, but if you've got plans or a payment, this is where we get to sort of celebrate, especially if it's something exciting like travel or if it's a purchase you're like a little bit guilty about. You can kind of get that off your guilty conscience. So text 9696, the big princess purchases you've made this week, and we can read them out next, whether it's travel, furniture, maybe a fresh set of sheets, or whatever. 9696, let us know for our purchase princess right here on ZDM. This is so

swims with the door on Zeddy. I'm looking for our purchase princess this weekend. Have you made a big splash? Finally got a Sony Alpha AS7 camera I've been saving up for, someone said on 9696. Oh, I'm so happy for you. Fresh set of nails, I shouted my girlfriend who's just moved back home as well. What a gift. Other purchases on 9. It's always surprised me that someone's brought a car this weekend. Some big car splashes. $300 bracelet. Oh, well, I simply must. Can you send me a photo of a $300? I can probably Google a $300 bracelet, but at least you put that on tight on ZM. It's Alex Warren with Rescuer.

0: It's Rape and Lanay on Zedding with Brooke, the luckiest girl on planet Earth. Got to go to New York to see the romantic tour, but also speak to the romantic man who's locked in a date in Aotearoa with you.
1: What y'all know about this?
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0: This man is so smooth, skin clear, smells nice, and makes music that I just know is going to whittle out the weak couples. So when I was chatting to Bruno Mars, I had to ask, like, dating scene in Aotearoa, it's dire, it's bad. How do we, you know, this is a romantic man. What can we do? How can we fix it?
3: That was one of the best compliments I've ever had the other night. Someone said, you know, I'm playing my daughter, Risk It All.
0: Yeah.
3: And if it's not that, then don't waste your time with him.
4: Yeah. Exactly.
3: And I would say the biggest compliment I ever got.
0: So his remedy is his music, the romantic. So if you want to see it live, coming to Auckland Saturday, 13th of March, pre-sales, full ticket info, livenation.com, but pre-sales this Wednesday, 2nd of September at 11 a.m, general tickets, Friday the 4th of September, so this Friday at 11 a.m. This is going to sell out, so if you want to secure your spot and up your romance games, dudes, take your lady to the Romantics Tour with Bruno Mars. 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

0: that we lost this week, and she's got away with words. She said, stay positive without pretending life isn't perfect, Dolly Parton. Leave something beautiful behind, which she has done. But also, she was funny, Dolly Parton. I'm loving seeing all these old videos of her coming across my For You page.
1: And it's a good thing I was born a woman, or I'd have been a drag queen.
0: Just gorgeous, funny, so herself, and such a people pleaser. Dolly Parton will be missed on ZM. This is Tame Impala.

0: is mine. It's Morgan Wallen right here on ZM with Brooks. Adrenaline crashing today with Daffodil Day and our sky ride going up the Sky Tower and dropping you all in the name for the Cancer Society to raise some serious coin. And we have to salute our first soldier who went down.
1: My heart is absolutely
2: racing. 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
1: It's all for a great cause,
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1: yeah.
2: So now they're going to hold you there for a little bit and then at any moment's notice they're going to drop you.
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It's Kalani on ZM for your Saturday. All thanks to Day and Night. They've got it when you want it delivered to your door, so you don't even have to leave your place this weekend. On ZM, it's the latest Cat's Eye. This is Animal.

Ella Langley right here on ZM. Sad news for country fans who might have purchased some Tiki La La's to Post Malone, who was due in October. I'm pretty good at breaking down hard, but picking up the pieces is... He's said he's had to skip down under, so us and Ozzy aren't getting that big-ass world tour of Posties. But he does genuinely seem upset, maybe out of his control, not coming this October. We do have a lot of other acts coming in October. Lily Allen, Hilary Duff, Olivia Dean. No, yes, yes. So, but Post Malone, sad he can't come. On ZM, this is Teddy Swims.

0: Somber, Back to Friends right here on ZM with Brooke here Saturday, Arvo. Look, lovey-dovey stuff. It's few and far between around Aotearoa, but I have a feeling March 13th, there's going to be nothing but love as far as the eye can see in New Zealand, because just announced this week.
1: What y'all know about this?
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0: Look, I sit down with Mr. Bruno Mars. He made me blush. If you want to see the video, make sure you jump on up to ZM Online to hear our full chat with Bruno Mars. But in New Zealand, March 13th, register for pre-sales. Ticket info, livenation.co.nz. Must lock in these dates. So this Wednesday, pre-sales. This Friday, general tickets go on sale for Bruno Mars and the Romantic Tour. 11 a.m. you need to lock in for these. Lock in for love. It's more of a like a self-healing thing, because if you're like, oh, my love life's been on the rocks, or I've got this situationship and I can't seem to cut them off, this is what I got from the Bruno Mars show, other than like a love for him. After watching the Romantic Tour, after watching and listening to his album, there's no chance I'm having another situationship. The bar is fully off the ground with Bruno Mars coming to the country next March. All the details, ZM Online.
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0: Moved on. It's Kiwi Made Music, Max LA on ZM with Brooke yesterday, our ANZ donation station, all for Daffodil Day to raise some serious coin for the Cancer Society. We had a bunch of celebrities come along, including athletes like Joseph Parker and Israel Adesanya.
1: Two-time UFC middleweight champion, it's Israel Adesanya.
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0: Oh! 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
0: The donations were high, but also the swear jar from Izzy on the show was high. Yeah, we dropped one of our best athletes off the Sky Tower, by the way. 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If you missed any of it, ZM Online. It's 6:60 right here. I can

0: Role Model right here on ZM. If you want more of that Chuck Timely and Hourglass album, don't forget, it's your say with Rate the Playlist, and we could be hooking you up with a JBL 130 party box. 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

It's Chapel Roan right here on ZDM wanting you to be the hostess with the mostest, which all starts with the sound. 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Rate the tunes and you could win this. It's just landed in New Zealand. Thanks, JBL. It's Coterie on ZDM.

It's Temper City, South Aware right here on ZM with Brooke for your Saturday. Love to know your plans. Just some nosy parking. 9696. What are you getting up? Any plans tonight? Even if it's just bedazzling your scrapbook, let me know on ZM. This is Benson Boone with Time of My Life.

0: McElroy, girls right here on ZM. I want to say divorce life looks good on her, but Nicole Kidman has finally joined TikTok, just uploading an absolute thirst trap. To Adela, Ain't in LA. I say thirst trap, sorry, respectfully, it's just a video of her in a gorgeous gown, but everyone's saying that like... Oh no, they're escaping Facebook and joining TikTok. I'm more than happy to have Nicole Kidman come up on my For You page.
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0: Adela, Ain't in LA on ZM with Brooke. There was no place we'd rather be. Yesterday, our ANZ donation station raising some serious coin for the Cancer Society and all the work they do looking after those one in three Kiwis affected by cancer. We can finally reveal how much coin.
1: Can we get a drum roll, folks, for the final total? How much money have we raised for the Cancer Society? We can confirm we have raised $72,380.
2: Let's go!
0: It was all in the name for the Cancer Society. Loads of fun yesterday. If you missed any of it, throwing the celebrities up and down the sky ride for our daffodil drop, make sure you check out the socials at ZM Online. It's Alex Warren, Fever Dream.

0: Role model Sally When the Wine Runs Out right here on Zedding with Brooke. Not to brag, was in New York City this week. And it's always interesting to see what they're doing over here because 2 years later we're going to start doing it. And something that I did notice, rewind actually, is, honey, I've shrunk the wine. Small wine bottles, and I know if you're a big wine drinker that this isn't going to be your cup of tea, your glass of wine, but small wine bottles, I think, are back in a big way. And, like, I don't dislike it. I think I've biffed probably every single wine bottle I've had, and it's been, like, half full, the big one. The Can't Finish a big one. Little wine bottles this summer. It's a small wine bottle summer, babes.
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Love to know what you're getting up to. 9696 is all things. Today and night, they've got it when you want it delivered to your door so you don't feel like getting out and about tonight. No problem. 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This is Stella Lefty, Lean In, Kiss Me.

0: It's Chapel Run with the Subway right here on ZM with Brooke. Yesterday, kind of on a come down today because we had an absolute doozy with the ANZ donation station and our Daffodil Drop edition, putting people on the Sky City Sky Ride and dropping them for more donations to the Cancer Society, including one of the best athletes we've produced.
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0: This man's been in the ring with some of the scariest situations, but still got a little F-bomb from Izzy on the Daffodil Drop yesterday. How much did we raise, though? $72,380 going straight towards the Cancer Society and the 1 in 3 Kiwis that they look after. If you missed any of it, ZM Online.
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8: 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Throwbacks.
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1: It's one of the tracks off of our debut album that just came out. It's a self-titled album called Borderline. And this is the song where you've just got to put the windows down, sing along as loud as you can, and have a good time. Kia ora, it's Borderline, and you're listening to our song Watching It Burn on ZM's Locals Only.

Cowboys, Borderline on ZM. A big loss this week. An icon. Still feels like undervalues what she is, but Dolly Parton. Her godchild, Miley Cyrus. I know this would have been hard for her to put into words, but said, "Auntie Dolly, my heart breaks for the world. We're in this loss together, and we will keep seeing you in the most beautiful things." Yeah, yeah, yeah. I'm thinking like acrylic nails. Anytime someone says their name's Jolene, I just know that I'll be thinking of Dolly Parton on ZM with Brooke. This is Ray.

0: Sid Sheeran on Zedium with Brooke, leaving love and leaving you for the rest of your Saturday night. If you're planning on having one indoors, maybe a little romantic number, you can crack the red wine. Just to show you. Turn on the Bruno Mars, the romantic album he's just announced. Saturday, the 13th of March in Aotearoa. All the details, ZM Online. And if you want to see what made Bruno Mars blush, make sure you jump on over to ZM Online. 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But all the details on his upcoming show, ZM Online. I cannot wait to have him back in the country. It's been a minute, 2018, but love ya, leave ya. Have a gorgeous rest of your Saturday night. Ka kite anō, and we'll catch ya next time.
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1: It's one of the tracks off of our debut album that just came out. It's a self-titled album called Borderline. And this is the song where you've just got to put the windows down, sing along as loud as you can, and have a good time. 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

0: This week on Fletch, Warne and Hayley. Girl math.
1: Well, that was a bit of a throwback. It's been a while.
2: Has been.
1: Since we've discussed girl math. Now, I think we need to address something, and actually I've uncovered a whole world here that was we were unaware of. So I was on Instagram just scrolling through my friend's stories and whatnot, and one of my friends, old friends, her kids' birthday and all this kind of stuff. And then I see her...
2: Do you not hide that in the feed?
1: I sort of tap out quite quickly.
3: Because you famously hide at the engagement ring.
2: As soon as someone gets engaged, because then you know you're going to get pregnancy scans and wedding hoo-ha and all that.
1: Yeah,
2: love that for you, but I'm out.
1: Don't bring that energy towards me. Because it might sort of impregnate me. And that's not the goal. So I'm scrolling through and then I see a picture of her daughter and I was like, man, she's gotten big. You know, she's so tall now. I remember when she was first, what the hell is she wearing? She's wearing a t-shirt. I see the words girl math on this t-shirt.
2: Goodness me.
1: Girl math. And it's got a little thing that says you wouldn't understand, and it's got some animation or something like that underneath it. And I was like, those were not official merchandise. Now, producer Girlies, as the creators of Girl Math, surely we are due a cut.
4: Well, famously, the three of us, and actually the boys, had Girl Math shirts that we, Shannon, designed and we got made, but...
5: No, I remember we had a discussion about budget and we could not justify using our own girl math to the company that we should get more shirts made.
1: We just got
5: about six of them made. I remember the five of us.
1: Brad has one. That was it. You couldn't get your hands on these hot commodity. So I just went on there to go, I'll try and find the exact t-shirt that my friend's daughter was wearing because it would have been from New Zealand. I've uncovered a gold mine that we are not getting a cut off.
4: Tell me it's not Shein.
1: Mind you, it's all over Shein.
2: Did anybody trademark anything?
1: Yes, it's all over Etsy.
5: We were the first people to use the hashtag, and that's why we're credited with starting the trend.
4: On Wikipedia.
1: Here's one. You can buy at Walmart.
2: Really?
1: The basics of girl math. It's a graphic on a tee. If you don't shop the sales, you're actually losing money. I mean, that's they're speaking our language. Anything under $5 is practically free. Yeah.
4: Maybe we need one of our US listeners to send us some over. Are these kids' size?
1: No. There's all sorts of sizes. Normal size. There's other ones. Girl math rules. Not buying something from a sale is losing money. Adding more to cart to receive free shipping. Paying for cash is basically free. It's basically free.
5: Free was our literal saying.
1: Our phrase. They're everywhere.
4: Is this how Jesus or someone felt when his message is being spread?
3: How you flesh this man out. Is this how Jesus felt? Go on.
2: The amount of money Jesus has lost to sales and merch.
4: OG author of the Bible is all I'm saying.
2: He's lost so much money.
1: Yeah, the OG author of the Bible. No, he didn't write it. Didn't God or something?
3: No, the people that wrote it have got the chapters are named after the people who wrote it. John wrote the John.
2: But he's been on the Whitcalls bestseller list forever.
1: Yeah, dude. And I've got crucifixes in my house for decorative purposes.
3: Well, it was like somebody ghost wrote his autobiography, really, and he didn't get a cut of it.
1: Look at this one here. It's basically free. At Girl Math, it's basically free. That's our saying that we said.
4: That almost looks like our font too. Shell ZM Sue.
2: Well, the next time you come up with an idea, get on the trademark website.
1: I know we really missed something here.
2: Really
1: we could have been bathing in it.
0: Catch Fletch, Warne and Hayley tomorrow from 6 a.m. on ZM.

0: on Fleetwood and Hayley.
1: I am still on garage cleanup. I was just not in the mood yesterday. I'm trying to get things out. Like a few little bits and bobs. I've got some, you know, Salvation Army drop-off type things.
2: You're renovating your garage to turn it into an old folks' home.
1: Yeah, an old folks' home for Patsy and Craig, my parents.
2: Yeah,
1: maybe I'll get a nurse in there. That'd be great. She could sleep on the couch. Yeah. You know, live in nurse.
2: You should get a big, like, rest home logo
1: above the garage. So it is a tradition in our family to name our houses, like, give it a name. Like, I'm Mill Cottage, and they were Jean Kiel Cottage in their last one, and their one in Italy is called Regalo di Matteo, like, gift from Matthew.
2: Ooh la la.
1: I know.
3: Regalo di Matteo.
1: So my granddad, when he died, they, you know, left my dad a bit of money, and they put that towards the house. It was a gift from Matthew. Anyway, we have these names, and I've been like, oh, what are we going to call the garage? I should totally give it a rest home name.
2: Ryman Cottage.
1: Yeah.
2: Yeah.
1: Yeah.
2: Or Mill Road Ryman.
1: Yeah. Let's work on that. That's funny. I like this.
2: And get one of those buzzers if they have a fall.
1: Yes, to the front house. Yes. You're right.
2: And just rings a bell.
1: You're right. Yeah, like one of those St. John's ones. It'll be good. Well,
3: I've got a little alarm.
1: Like vintage, but they're really powerful. I've tested them down the street, walkie talkies.
2: Oh, yeah, great.
1: Have those on.
2: Yeah.
1: We've slept in the shower. Oh, how bad is it? I just put a movie

0: Anyway, so yeah, my parents are going in there, a couple of little bits and bobs to move out before the real demo can start. And what was I bloody looking for? I've got my little box of, you know, a donation goods that I'm going to drop off today. Quality.
1: Yeah.
0: Tell you what, if you're heading out to the bloody Kumu area.
1: Everybody thinks when they're dropping off to the Salvation Army.
0: I've got Kota, I've got some good homewares in there.
1: Oh, okay.
0: Bit of shit as well.
1: Yep, some Anko plates. Everyone's like, you'll love these.
0: Yeah, they're chipped to smithereens, but that's what makes them, you know, gives them charm. Anyway, so there's a box there, and I see there was like one thing in there that I was like, oh, I'm not sure if I want to get rid of that. You know me, hate to throw out anything. And so I moved this music stand that I had in there, perfectly good, it'll grow, that'll go for a nice cheap rate. Mm. And I move it, and I feel like a needle come through the bag and like get me right in the finger. And
2: I was like,
0: far out, man. I was so sore. But then immediately it went like, whoa. And I was like, that's a sting. That is a sting.
1: Scorpion.
0: Nah, wasp.
1: Okay.
2: Oh, not quite as exciting as a scorpion.
0: So the sucker didn't die as well, which really annoyed me because I sort of moved it and I was like, what was that? Look at my finger. And I looked down and I see the crawling around like that, having just pricked me. And then when was the last time you were stung by a wasp?
2: Last summer I was trimming hedges and went through them.
0: It's
1: horrible.
0: Really burns. I was like, oh my God, this is, you know, this could be the end. Who knows? I could be allergic.
1: Unlike you to be dramatic.
0: Run to the house. Run to the front house and I go in there and I get it under some cold water immediately. And then I see the, you know, white, it's going white and the thing is going hard and red. And I was like, oh my God, quickly yank my ring off because I was like, that's going to get stuck. And that's new, that's from Gay Paris. You know what I mean? Yeah. Oh, it is tight. Anyway, so I get there and then suddenly the pain, like, it's gone. And I was like, this feels like something that's going to be worse tomorrow. You know what I mean?
2: Itchy and hot and hard.
0: Itchy, hot, hard disc. Nothing. Like, it is completely gone. And this has led me only to believe I've absorbed its power.
2: Sort of a Spider-Man situation, but with wasps. Man, like, what cool powers are you going to get as a wasp?
0: I'm not kidding you. I feel stronger.
2: You're going to eat, like, wet wood? Great for someone who lives in a house with so much borer.
0: So much.
2: And that, you know, your mum bought that whole massive...
0: And it's been in the garage.
2: Set of drawers.
0: Damp ass.
2: It's damp that you chew on that.
0: I swear to God, like, I've been feeling a little off recently. You know, I was having trouble pooping. Pooped immediately.
1: The adrenaline.
0: It's the wasp power. I genuinely think the wasp sting, look, there's not even a trace of it. Like,
2: I don't know about wasp stings, but people swear by bee sting therapy. And that time I got 23 bee stings in 2 minutes. I slept really well that night.
0: Yeah, but you were quite depressed at the time. I think you just wanted to feel quite alive.
2: Woke me up.
0: Yeah.
2: Stick my hand into the beehive next time and be like, have at.
1: We did tell you not to buy that bee suit from Temu. Remember?
2: No, but they were feral, man. I've worn that a hundred times since. Yeah, but we've talked about genuine leather. Genuine leather is the loophole. It's the lowest grade of leather.
0: Yeah,
2: it's more of the brand than it is
1: a statement. Right, okay.
0: Well, genuinely, I feel like I've absorbed, like, I feel strong, I feel energized, I've pooped, I feel literally like I'm the wasp woman. Yeah. And just watch the space for my cool superpowers of, what is it, gnawing on wet wood.
2: Gnawing on wet wood and stinging people in general, being invasive and annoying.
0: And being fine.
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2: Oh, I was just overtaking someone, officer. Could have only been a couple of K's over. But just for a second to get round them, you know? You're not going to ping me for that, are you? Surely just a warning. I've never even had a
3: crash involving three injured parties. Reported speeding vehicle collided with an SUV at an intersection. Two victims, stat one. We've lost the driver. We've heard it all. We've seen it all. Slow down.
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0: In case you missed it on Flesh, Wynn and Hayley.
1: 2 days ago, we were talking about our oranges. I've got an orange tree. Vaughn's got an orange tree.
2: It got quite heated, didn't it? Because you two were very passionate about your oranges.
1: Well, you ripped me one, didn't you, Vaughn? Because you said that my oranges are yucky and scabby.
2: You self-described your oranges as scabby.
1: I've always had scabby fruit. You know this is as procurers of my limes.
3: But I tell you what, it doesn't affect the taste.
2: Like owner, like
3: citrus.
2: Scabby citrus tree.
1: Exactly.
2: Yeah.
1: Takes after its mother. Scabby.
4: Takes after its mother.
1: Like sweet eventually, but you've got to really like work at it.
2: A bit much at first.
1: Yeah, kind of like, woo! Yeah. And then you're like, oh, yeah, I enjoyed that.
3: But split her open. She's a juicy.
1: And
3: no, that's not what I meant, Fletch.
1: Fletch, your brain went there.
3: Yeah.
1: He meant open me emotionally, peel back my layers and get to know me.
3: And she's sweet.
2: Okay.
1: And she's sweet.
2: Yeah.
1: So we had a little banter that we both believe our oranges are the best oranges, and you eat oranges every morning from the damn supermarket. Like an idiot.
2: Because some of us don't live with a tree.
3: God damn, I've got so many.
1: It's too many.
3: I've got so many pleasant
1: oranges. I'm just mowing over them.
2: Well, bring them in.
3: No, you're
1: just mow over them.
3: Mow over them.
1: I can't get it all rotten.
2: Okay, how much fun is it mowing over things?
1: I just mow over my limes and my lemons and oranges. I'm like, sorry. Yep.
3: No, the best thing to mow over is a feed jar. And feed jars are like
1: yuck.
3: But they stink.
1: Okay, so this is Kia ora, no mai haere mai. Welcome to the Great Kiwi Orange Off. Contestants Vaughn Smith and Hayley Sproul, we have each brought in an orange. We've cut it and given you a slice on a plate, as you love your oranges.
2: Yes.
1: And you are going to do a blind tasting. And you, without prejudice. I don't
2: know which slice belongs to who.
1: But we do.
2: You do.
3: Yeah.
2: Okay.
3: Now, also, we're going to do the aesthetic orange.
1: No, purely on taste.
3: I thought we were going to do two categories. That's why I brought in two oranges.
1: Well, I brought two oranges too. But you've left a bloody green leaf on there, and that looks way nicer.
3: This was I just pulled it off the tree and it came like that. That's actually just
2: probably not ready then. Probably not ready if you're pulling
1: Carwin,
2: off the tree.
1: Okay, Carwin, would you mind fetching my second orange from the locker? I did bring
2: I don't
1: a backup
2: the listeners
1: orange.
2: Can't see it.
1: No,
2: so.
3: You said you had scabby oranges, but I don't think you're scabby. Your oranges just look like oranges that aren't cleaned.
2: Okay, whose is this one? Oh, don't tell
1: me.
2: We're
1: not telling you.
2: This is the one I'm going to pick up first.
3: Okay. This guy eats so much citrus, like he must weighs hot. Well, this is why he's never sick. The guy's a vitamin C factory.
2: What? Well, cleanse the palate.
1: Jesus Christ. Did you cleanse the palate?
3: Got it.
1: Okay, if you heard that,
2: This one's nicer.
3: Show me the back of it.
1: Yes.
3: Yes.
1: Give us some tasting notes. What did you experience?
2: Well, just
1: because I actually
2: nicer
1: think
2: orange.
1: Mine hit the palate. It's shocking at first when you have citrus, and then your palate was all warmed up, ready to go for his orange slice.
2: No, his was a better orange.
3: He's literally eaten. I think
2: juicier?
3: You can't say he
2: it
3: hasn't warmed
2: juicier?
3: Up his citrus palate. I think he's eaten three oranges already this morning.
2: I've had two this morning already.
1: Okay.
2: Yeah.
1: What was wrong with mine?
2: Bragging, a bit dry.
1: Dry?
2: A bit dry. And like, it wasn't as juicy as Vaughn's. I'd say it's a succulent orange.
3: A succulent orange.
1: I'm ready.
3: Do you think it's the same type of orange? Because someone once told me that this is a

0: Sweet navel orange. And I was just like, far out. That's
1: well,
0: that's
1: no,
0: posh
1: it's
0: stuff.
1: Good. Okay, so I want your oranges brought into work.
0: Okay.
2: And I'm just going to keep mowing over mine.
0: No, you're on limes. You're on. My lime tree is still fledgling. You're on limes. Yeah, your limes, so by the bragging. Way, I've juiced them. They're delicious limes.
2: Okay, join us tomorrow for the Great Kiwi Lime Off.
1: No, we're not doing this
2: again. Well, you're going to eat my born.
0: Somebody messaged that I also have an abundance of oranges. On Sunday, I got inspired. I made orange juice, yes, orange cake, and orange fruit leather. On Monday, I spent the whole day poosing myself. Beware of a vitamin C overdose.
1: Yeah.
0: Orange well, champion. Also, quickly, whose is the better looking orange?
1: Yours also, yeah.
0: Suck it, Sproul.
3: Catch Flesh, Warne and Hayley. Monday from 6 a.m.
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7: Wellington, it's a fine day with northwesterlies strong at times from the Arvo and a high 17 degrees, low 9. Tomorrow, partly cloudy with the chance of a shower.
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0: Thousands are expected to come together in Ngārua Wahia for this year's Koroneihana celebrations. Political reporter Ethan Griffiths is more.
1: The week-long event begins today, marking the second anniversary of the death of Kingi Tuheitia. His daughter, Kuini Nawai Hono e Te Pō, will be the focus of events 2 years after taking the throne. Celebrations will include kapa haka performances, meetings between Waikato Tainui and other iwi leaders, and visits from politicians.
0: The weather's set to clear today after heavy rain yesterday. Med Service rain warnings and watches for most of the upper North Island will expire throughout today. Some areas recorded 25 millimetres of rain in an hour. Med Service meteorologist Katie Lyons says there'll be a bit of wind about today.
2: It is still definitely an improvement for the upper North Island than what we had yesterday.
0: That's news. Two sports and the desperate Springboks have out-muscled the All Blacks 33-26 in the second test of the Greatest Rivalry Tour in Cape Town, levelling the series at 1-1. BOC captain Sio Kolisi told Sky Sport their limp first test performance required a response.
3: We know how down the mood was this week, you know, with the loss, and that encouraged us, and people still come out in numbers, so we're really grateful for what we do.
0: The Cowboys have booked an NRL playoff spot with a 24-10 win over the West Tigers in Townsville, while the Roosters' top two hopes have dived with a 26-12 loss to the Dolphins. Leader Tadej Pogacar has abandoned the Vuelta a España cycle race after a crash during Stage 8, left the five-time Tour de France winner with blood on his face and an injured shoulder. That's sport, I'm Carly Strong.
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1: I on air said that I taught my daughters how to whip tea towels.
2: Round, round, round, round, round, round, round, wet tip.
1: To be totally honest, I think it's the crime of the century with the invention and the widespread distribution of dishwashers is that children aren't learning these valuable skills.
2: Because you learnt it when you were drying the dishes and yep. the towel got wet.
3: And your brother was annoying, so you whipped him.
1: You give it you the old gravity chin, I pull back and quiff like that. Yeah. Now, I told them how to do it. I said, the rules are as follows. If you do it to someone, they get to do it back to you, or they can elect their champion. In which case, it's going to be me, right? Because I'm the only other one there. Yeah. I'm like, so that's the rules. And the rules are all good. Last night, I said to them, you guys unload the dishwasher and do the dishes and dry the ones that are in there. And I'll do the dishes. Mm. That's our rule. Okay, they said. And I was sitting at the computer doing some work, and I heard an almighty crack.
2: What crack?
1: And then I heard a gasp. And Indy had wound it up. And to be honest, the sound alone, I was very, very proud. Her sister had a red welt.
2: Oh.
1: But August wasn't crying. And August just was just like, and walked into me and said, I elect you champion. And she handed me her tea towel. And I was just like, these are the rules. And Indy just bolts. I was like, these are the rules.
2: Indy.
1: These are the rules.
3: Yeah.
1: So she's running down the hallway saying, I'll call the police, I'll call the police.
2: Yeah. I'm like, child abuse.
3: She's got you there, though.
1: What? Call the police. Get to a court one day, they're going to say, so you whipped her first and she elected a champion? It's like, case dismissed.
3: Yeah, case dismissed. Yeah.
1: I hope you got a good wow.
3: Actually, we're going to charge you for wasting police time.
1: Yeah. So then she actually started recording and she's got the audio of when I get her.
2: Yeah. God.
1: I've got it here. You ready?
3: Okay, yeah.
1: So this is, she runs through her room and shuts the door. And I walk slowly. You know how scary it was when your dad walks slowly?
2: Oh, my God, yes, when they're not chasing you.
1: No, they're not chasing. I know where she is. She's not going anywhere. She's put herself into a cul-de-sac. What a fool. Yeah.
3: Idiot. Okay.
4: Dad, I know I hit her.
5: You've got to be wet.
4: No.
5: You're
4: going to
5: make her wet.
4: No, Dad, please. I'm going to cry.
3: That's a good one.
4: No. No, I'm going to cry.
1: Listen.
4: Dad, please. I'm going to cry. No.
2: It's so funny because a towel whip, you do, it hurts until you cry, but you're laughing because it is so dumb. Where'd you get it?
3: So do you think
1: back of the leg? Like the soft part of the back of the leg? Because she was up like that. I was like, and then afterwards... By the way, she's absolutely fine. Her red mark is about the same as her sister's red mark. This is life. She effed around and she found out.
2: Yeah, man.
1: She's not going to do it again.
2: Oh, my God. This is the most 80s, 90s text. We used to say to Mum, we're going to call the police. And she'd say, good, I'll give them a reason to come.
3: Wow.
1: So anyway, she's fine.
2: Rules be rules, mate.
1: I said, is it right if I play that video and the audio? And she said, yeah, because that crack, I got her and I knew it was good, but man, the crack.
3: So good. You sound like you've got some sturdy tea towels, because when the tea towels went old and weak and fluffy.
2: Yeah, no.
3: Not
1: but
3: good.
1: But you don't want a brand new Elsco. Brand new Elsco's not bad. There's a bit of, but you don't want those fluffy new nice towels.
2: No, not fluffy.
1: The air catches them too much. They don't streamline through the air.
2: I've got fluffy for, like, you know, display it. You've got to get the thinner ones, but not too thin that it's...
3: My Country Roads will do the job, I'll tell you that.
1: Yeah, I'm worried that they're too fluffy.
2: No. There's fluffy ones, and then there's a flatter Country
3: Road. There's a flat on the back, and it's smooth on the... Yeah, it's
1: the
3: work
1: Elsco's. Workplaces always have the Elsco towels.
2: A waffle. Yeah, it's got a waffle to it.
3: No, it's not. It's a waffle. It's a... Tartan.
2: It's a weave. It's got a weave.
3: The towel's flat linen. They're built to

0: Built a lot, thousand times.
1: And I reckon about 500 washers, and they really hit their stride with a whip. Just nice. They go through the air so.
2: The terror.
1: Yeah.
2: Shift around and found out.
1: Yeah.
3: Catch Fleetwood and Hayley tomorrow from 6 a.m. on ZM.

0: Well, silly little poll today is how often do you check your mailbox? This came to me over the weekend. My daughter's doing some fundraising to pay for sports camp.
1: Oh, yeah.
0: And we made some little flyers, printed them at work. And,
2: Shh, don't mention it.
0: It was hundreds. Thousands. And then walked around popping them in mailboxes.
2: Oh, God, what a pain.
0: Yeah, that was a nice way to take the dogs for a walk. And
2: no, for the people who own the mailboxes.
0: Oh, well, so many people had, like, no junk mail. I was like, well, it's not junk, but I see what you're saying. No advertising material.
1: Yeah. Which is exactly what you're doing.
0: So avoided them, but then it blew my mind. Some people's mailboxes were full. Like, full. They lived there. Your car in the driveway, you could see that the house was lived in. The mailbox was full. Granted, some circulars, but, like, addressed mail. Mm. And to the point where I popped the flyer in some people's letterbox, and you could see the snails have been in there reading the paper. Like, it had been a long time since they checked their mail. Really?
2: You might get wet and dry and wet and dry and eaten by snails.
1: But I don't know why. Like, you get courier packages and stuff you buy online. That's all courier.
2: Straight
1: I don't know
2: doorstep.
1: Why anyone gets mail for anything anymore. All my utilities, all the bills are emailed.
2: Did you just lean over and do a fart?
0: I did, yeah, but I was hoping to get that under the radar.
2: Fine. We're on the radio.
0: No one heard that.
2: You went like
1: I
2: this.
1: I didn't hear it.
2: He leant and went...
1: And did that face.
2: Because I have one ear off in the room, I hear the room and the radio.
0: Yeah, that's just a professional broadcaster I am. I'll carry on. Yeah. You wouldn't have ever known. I was in the middle of a sentence.
1: Yeah.
2: But something's happened. Like, I've, for some reason, my rates have started turning up by post again.
1: Have you talked to...
0: I've asked them not to send those.
1: Oh, yeah. You've messaged Councillor Richard Hills. He loves an email asking if you can
0: about these very specific...
1: Yeah.
2: Listen up. I'm sick of this.
1: As a rate payer.
0: I also... Oh, no, I've got another council gripe.
1: What's your council grant?
0: I can't contest the parking infringement I got in Queenstown online. I have to send them snail mail. I just want to say, they've done me for parking on yellow lines. I'm like, check your cameras again. Like, it was pissing down with rain. I stopped and let people out. And I'm sorry for injecting money into the local economy on a free trip. But
2: don't do that thing where you ask them for the photo, because then they do send it and it's really embarrassing.
0: But I'm not parked on the yellow line. I'm not sure, like, stop, out your hop, off I go.
1: Yeah, but that's now, still it's naughty.
2: Parked. Was
1: that's...
2: the car moving?
0: The car wasn't... The car was running.
2: It was in park.
0: No, it wasn't. I just put my foot on the brake and drive.
2: Loophole.
0: Yeah. Mm. Anyway, I can't contest that online. Again, more snail mail. More
1: you know
0: nonsense.
1: Why, though? It's because it's a tourist town. You can't do it online.
2: Yeah.
0: Because they want you to just...
1: They want you to pay it.
2: Because you're back in Germany, y'all.
1: Yeah.
2: You're going to go back to Germany.
0: Chaw. So little poll is how often do you check your mailbox, especially you, Queenstown District Council. The options are every day, every few days, once a fortnight, or hardly ever.
1: I'd say hardly ever. For
0: hardly ever is 13%.
1: Yeah.
0: Once a fortnight is 9%, every few days, 49%, and 29% of people are checking them every day.
1: I tell you what did come the other day that surprised me, the electoral thing for the upcoming election. They've sent all of those
0: general roll.
2: I got mine, my parents, and the last three owners, so it's great that everyone's having a say this election.
1: Cool.
2: Yeah.
1: We should vote for them.
2: Yeah, can I send that off? Is that electoral fraud?
1: No, they weren't ballots. They were
0: it was just confirming.
2: That was confirming your thing.
1: Yeah. Of course I was joking.
2: Tiana said, I wouldn't.
0: I only check it when I see a little bit of paper popping out.
1: Yeah.
0: But if the postie's
1: ramming it in.
0: Thorough ramming.
2: I've got a deep box.
0: Yeah.
2: I stand by what I said. Carry on.
0: Just need a moment to recover. Carl said, I got a smart one, so I get alerted if mail goes in. It saves me 20 steps a day constantly checking it for nothing.
2: Well, this guy,
0: he's immediately
2: by two.
0: Yeah.
1: No, I mean, I don't need one. Okay, interesting. Hey,
0: your mailbox would have to be within Wi-Fi.
2: I suppose
0: for me? I've got a long driveway.
2: I've got bad Wi-Fi.
1: It's giving me email. Smart email.
0: No, we don't want a smart email. Carl's the guy's name. Carl, if you could let us know. Follow up
1: on
0: that.
1: Oh, here we go. Okay, yeah, you're right. Here we go. Eufy do one. Oh, my Jesus.
2: Eufy, that's
1: good
2: my
1: Lord.
2: Cameras.
1: Do you know how much the Eufy one is at Bunnings?
2: $852.
0: What's the whole mailbox is smart.
1: Yes.
0: I feel like it can just be something that sits in there. We don't need a whole smart mailbox.
1: It's a
0: Eufy
1: security smart drop box. So it's a PIN number for deliveries.
0: Oh, so it's couriers.
1: So this
0: and such.
1: Is like

0: one of those parcel lockers and you put it on your front deck, like you could put it on your deck.
1: Yeah.
2: Until some punk kids grab a cricket bat and a Toyota Corolla and just rock past it.
0: Ram raid auntie's house.
2: Knock it straight off.
0: Yeah.
2: Wow. Ashley said, the kids ask me every day, can I check the mailbox? I'm like, yeah, but there'll be nothing in there. And they would always come back deflated. So now I ask the family to just send stuff to them. Because kids love getting stuff in the mail. That's universal. That's timeless.
1: Oh, yeah, God, yeah. Yeah. From Nana.
2: But, you know, it used to cost 40 cents and now it costs, what, $2.70 to post something in the mail?
1: She's expensive.
3: She's expensive.
2: I only check every few days because my mother-in-law has had her mail redirected here. Man, boomers receive a lot of mail. There's at least 3 letters or catalogues every few days. And we get to open them for her as she's travelling, which is especially fun if there are fines in there.
0: Are you going to work your parents into getting everything online?
1: No, because then I'll have to, they'll be knocking on my door being like, what's my email again?
0: Oh, yeah.
1: Do you know what I mean?
2: Nobody mails anything interesting anymore. It's usually bills or speeding tickets, says Brandon.
0: Yeah.
2: Or park infringements from Queensland District Council. Again, I will take any assistance in getting an email address to direct it to somebody, please.
1: Have you tried queenstown@council.gov.nz?
0: Yeah.
2: Probably work. Lauren says, I have a weekly task set up in the Reminders app to check the letterbox, and I really look forward to it. It's a Wednesday task, in case you're wondering. Anyone who says you become boring in your late 30s is dead wrong. Man, Lauren sounds like a good time. Lauren's diagnosis is incoming. But I'll take a guess. Ruby, we're in a new development, so we don't receive mail, so we never check.
0: Oh, yeah, nice.
2: Taylor, I don't usually... Is this Taylor snoring Taylor? That's just...
0: Gay snoring Taylor?
2: Gay snoring Taylor.
0: Who's finally got a boyfriend?
2: Yeah.
1: Whose title keeps getting longer and longer?
2: Yeah. Sort of like Daenerys Targaryen in Game of Thrones. Mother of Dragons, Taylor, gay snorer, Mother of Dragons, recently acquired boyfriend. I don't actually know where the hell my mail even goes. Every now and then, my boss gets a letter saying my pay has been docked because I haven't paid a parking ticket. I didn't know I had.
1: What?
0: Okay, you need to sort your life out there.
2: So today's the little poll, how often do you check your mailbox? 49% of you check it every few days.
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1: You've been called out, have you?
2: Yeah, well, the other day I've been taking my dogs for a run. Every day, or a walk at the very least, because Richie was
1: enjoying it.
2: Yeah, love it. Every time, I tell you what,
3: just until the peptides become legal, eh?
1: Yeah, because I was like, if someone took me out for a run every day, I'd be like, oh, God, bugger off, mate.
2: No, there's nothing like a Richie, my golden retriever, gets as excited every single day for a walk. It's like he's never been on a walk before.
1: Oh.
2: Or if he jumps up on the back of the ute, it's like he's never been on. And I was just like, man, I wish I had that.
3: I know.
2: It's like every day.
1: Feel excited.
2: He's like, am I going to go on the ute? This is insane. What do we do when I get up here? And then when you go along the road, he hangs his head out and he's just like, eh!
1: Oh, and fun. Just like, that's joyful. We should take a leaf out of his book.
2: Totally.
1: Today.
2: Totally. It's a bit much sometimes, but it's
1: yeah,
2: it's great. So I took the dogs for a run, and they can do like 3Ks, three, maybe 4Ks on a good day.
1: I did an 8.5 earlier this year. Don't want to talk about it.
2: And so I got them home. They were pooped. I was like,
3: really?
2: I feel like
3: you did.
2: I did go on.
1: Still am. Still am.
2: So then I was like, I actually feel like I've got a bit more in me. And I got running and I was like, I think I'm going to do one of the blocks. It's like a 10K.
1: You had a runner's high.
2: 10K block.
1: You know when you get that little.
2: Yeah, and so I'm going and I'm feeling good and I'm listening to my audio book.
3: It's so weird.
2: Bit of a zone out.
3: I couldn't listen to an audiobook when running. It's got to be
2: love it.
3: Beats per minute.
2: No, yeah. To me, it's to get out of your head, you listen to somebody else talk so that the voices in your head aren't telling you.
1: You got voices going on in your head at the moment.
2: Oh, got a whole committee in there.
1: Have a lady hooey.
2: There's a lot of hooey. And so I'm running and I have to get down to a spot and I'm like, I'm just going to duck in and use the public toilet.
3: Oh, yeah.
2: And I duck in and I use the public toilet.

0: And I said, better check the phone, see if I've heard from the kids. And I got a message from a guy that said, pick up the pace, old boy.
1: Oh!
2: That's good.
0: And I was just
2: funny.
0: Like,
1: sluggish.
0: Before I start, this is my private time. I don't want people seeing me.
1: Judging me.
0: Running. That's why I run rural roads. But I just ducked into the public toilet in town. Pick up the pace, old boy.
1: This is so the difference between men and women. I have said to women, or if I've run before back in the day, or I see women running, often women would be like, go girl, good on you, babe, or like killing it.
0: Yeah.
1: And men to other men being like, girl, speed it up, mate.
0: Come on, fat guy.
1: Come on,
0: old boy.
1: Yeah, fat guy.
0: Come on, old boy.
1: Oh, did you?
0: I just messaged back. I said, I think you spotted me. I'm uphill.
2: Oh, right. So, yeah, that's why you were so slow.
0: I slowed down. Downhill's where I, you know.
1: You should have seen me on the down.
0: But not real downhill because I feel like my legs are going to get away on me. But I had just a steady decline. Yeah. That's
1: love
0: nice
1: it.
0: Stuff.
1: Let
0: gravity
1: it.
0: Play nice. A bit of the role.
1: I reckon the only thing with when you're running, though, and you're on a down, you're like, this means on the way home, there's an up.
0: There's an up.
1: That's my whole thought process. I'm like, God, if you're gonna I can't enjoy this right now because I know what's to come.
0: You got to get up to get down. You got to get up to get down.
1: You got to get up to get down.
0: Yeah, and if you go down, you've got to get up to get down.
1: Yeah.
2: Not unless you have a circuit that you only run on the downhill.
1: One of those
0: optical illusions where the stairs are always going down.
1: Oh, somewhat of an MC Escher.
0: Yeah, that's it.
1: Yeah, gorgeous.
0: Old Escher.
1: Wow.
0: But anyway.
2: Well, feedback welcome?
0: No.
2: In the future? No. Okay.
0: You know I don't take feedback well.
2: I know you don't.
0: On anything, I don't care. I don't want feedback.
2: The radio show, your running technique, any life, anything.
1: No notes.
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4: Wellington, it's a fine day with northwesterlies strong at times from the Arvo and a high 17 degrees, low 9. Tomorrow, partly cloudy with the chance of a shower.
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6: In this update, witnesses on the ground are describing immense destruction following flooding near the Tibet-Nepal area. More than 600 people have been killed and almost 2,500 are still missing. Save the Children's spokesperson Amy Leveve is in Nuwakot and says rescue teams are working in tough conditions to find survivors and hand out supplies. Labour's not happy. The final costs of upgrades to Premier House are yet to be released. The Department of Internal Affairs says it intends to publish the costs as soon as practicable. Here's senior political reporter Azaria Howell.
7: Remedial works, which DIA called complex, recently finished. In May, our newsroom reported estimates more than $1 million had been spent on works at the Prime Minister's official residence, including replacing the roof and getting new furniture. Labour campaign chair Kieran McAnulty calls it a hidden bill and claims Christopher Luxon should come clean on the cost.
6: That's news. Two sports and the All Blacks are hurting after a 33-26 loss to South Africa and Cape Town levelled the greatest rivalry series at 1-1. Loose forward Simon Parker told Sky Sport the fast-starting Springboks punished New Zealand at the breakdown and they're determined to bounce back.
8: There's no bigger motivator than losing, so good thing is we've got another week and another game to prepare for, and that'll be where our focus goes.
6: Kiwi rider Cole Davies has clinched the 2026 Pro Motocross Championship at the Ironman National in Indiana, securing the number one spot on his 19th birthday. Newly promoted Hull City is a surprise joint leader in football's English Premier League after beating Coventry 1-0 in match week 2. That's sport, I'm Kalia Strong.
9: Heads. It's Sam Fender.
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10: 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What up, it's your girl, it's
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It's Billie Eilish hitting us with Wildflower right here on Zim's Weekend Mornings. You're hanging out with Soph today. I feel like the weather this weekend has been so crap all across the country. Here in Tamaki Makaurau, Auckland, it has finally started to clear up. But it's just still not looking great, especially on a Sunday when that's the day you want to do your resets. All I want to do is wash my bed sheets, and the weather is just not agreeing with that. I saw this post this morning about the Minions movie, and it's something that I never realised. I want to share that with you very soon. We've got Animal coming up right now with Cat's Eye on...

right here on Zidim's Weekend Mornings. You're hanging out with Sophia Sunday. Now, a few days ago, I saw this post about the Minions movie. I actually never realized this. Now, someone called out that all the Minions are actually guys in the movie. And the CEO came forward with a statement and said that he couldn't picture any females being Minions because they're not dumb. Now, I don't know if that was just an easy way out of the fact that maybe he didn't even think to include any females as Minion characters, or maybe that was his real reasonings. We've got Favour coming up right now with Fisher and Tones and I on ZM. He said, tell me a story.

0: Sheeran with Ozzy Zam right here on Zim's Weekend Mornings. You're hanging out with Soph today. Now, I recently came across this podcast that Billie Eilish went on a few days ago, and they kind of grilled her about how much she watches this particular show.
1: You have watched The Office.
2: Girl.
1: How many times for real? Because it says 30 times.
2: It's over that now. So probably rewatch the whole series like 3 or 4 times a year. Sorry. If not more. Sorry.
1: So Jenna took a little Adderall the other day and added up the hours of what that is.
2: Oh God. Oh.
1: Do you know that it's like 92 days?
2: Days
1: straight.
0: I feel like if Billie Eilish is spending 92 days a year watching a show, I feel like I've got to give it a go, because this might be a hot take, but I've actually never watched The Office.
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0: That's right, baby. ANZ Donation Station, Daffodil Drop Edition, all went down on Friday. We had a full day dedicated to raising funds for the Cancer Society. And together with ANZ, we were able to raise over $72,000. We spent the whole day broadcasting live from the Sky Tower. And the more donations that we raised, the more times that we were able to drop people from that new sky ride at Sky City Auckland. And some of the people we dropped Heather from Harcourt, Israel Adesanya, Joseph Parker, Fletcher and Haley dropped from down there, Bree and Clint. I feel like Bree really took one for the team and dropped from there several times throughout the day. I want to share some highlights from the day because some of the reactions from people dropping from that sky ride was absolutely hilarious. I mean, it was 52 stories high, so I understand, but

0: Dane with Man I Need right here on Zinim's Weekend Mornings. You're hanging out with Sophia Sunday. Now, this Friday was Daffodil Day, so we teamed up with ANZ to bring back ANZ Donation Station and did the full day dedicated to raising funds for the Cancer Society, and we were able to raise over $72,000. Spent the whole day broadcasting live from the Sky Tower, and the more donations that we received, the more times that we were able to drop people from that new sky ride. We were able to drop so many people, but one of my all-time favourite drops was Israel Adesanya. His reaction to being dropped from that sky ride was absolutely crazy.
1: Two-time UFC middleweight champion, it's Israel Adesanya.
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5: Wellington, it's a fine day with north westerlies, strong at times from the Arvo, and a high 17 degrees, low 9. Tomorrow, partly cloudy with the chance of a shower.
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6: This update. Fire crews in West Auckland are returning to the scene of a major house fire in Henderson, where one person has been found dead. Fire and Emergency received multiple calls about the blaze on Forest Hill Road around 8:30 last night. Nepal is warning of new flood risks as rescue teams work against the clock to find survivors from Wednesday's flash floods. The death toll continues to rise and bad weather is hampering efforts to locate more than 2,500 people who are still missing, including several tourists from New Zealand. BBC's Nepali correspondent Srijana Shrestha says identifying the dead is another challenge.
7: So far, more than 670 dead bodies have been recovered from the affected areas, and only 20 have been identified so far.
6: Climate talks are expected as the Pacific Islands Forum begins today, with heads of government from across the blue continent gathering in Palau for the annual talks. New Zealand will host the forum next year. That's news. Two sports in the All Blacks have suffered the first loss of the Dave Rennie coaching era, falling 33-26 to the Springboks in the second test at Cape Town. The greatest rivalry series is now tied up at 1-1. The Sydney Roosters will sweat on scans of Sam Walker's ankle after the star halfback was injured in a 26-12 NRL loss to the Dolphins. The Dolphins have leapt over the Roosters into third on the ladder, while the Cowboys have cemented a playoff spot with a 24-10 win over the Tigers. Daniel Hillier's in a share of the lead at the British Golf Masters, which has seen round three suspended due to bad weather. Cycling star Tadej Pogacar has crashed out of the Vuelta a España race on stage 8. And Kiwi Cole Davies is the 2026 Pro Motocross Champion. At Sport, I'm Kalia Strong.
3: Hit.

friends right here on Zinnium's Weekend Mornings. You're hanging out with Sophia Sunday. I feel like at the moment there are some absolutely diabolical fashion trends that are going around. And I saw a clip of Olivia Dean sharing her thoughts on some of those, and I'm going to share with you very soon. We've got Alex Warren, who I'm still very mad at for cancelling his Auckland show, coming up right now.

0: Boston right here on Zim's Weekend Mornings. You're hanging out with Sophia Sunday. Now, just before we were chatting all things fashion trends, I was saying there's some diabolical ones that are going around at the moment. And one of the ones that I just can't get behind is this two-toed, like, tabby kind of ballet flat shoe. It's diabolical. And I swear to God, everybody is wearing these shoes, and I just don't understand the hype. Olivia Dean shared her thoughts on these shoes.
1: Listen, I like the tabby shoe, okay? I've got some tabbies. I can do two toes separated. I can't do all five. I'm not going to be doing those shoes. They look really good on some people. Me, I look a bit aquatic or some sort of like little animal. So not that for me.
0: I didn't even know that they had five-toed tabbies. So imagine me thinking that the two-toed ones are diabolical. Imagine how I would feel if I saw someone walking around with a five-toed tabby shoe. I feel like there's better things that we could be spending our money on. It's in LA right here on Zim.

0: It's Gracie Abrams with I Love You, I'm Sorry right here on Zinim's Weekend Mornings. You're hanging out with Sophia Sunday. Now, if you have got absolutely no plans for your Sunday arvo or morning, I'm telling you, what you need to do is go and watch the new Odyssey movie. It's a Christopher Nolan movie, so you know that it's not going to let you down. And the cast for this is absolutely stacked. We've got Matt Damon, Tom Holland, Zendaya, Anne Hathaway, and the list just goes on. It's a movie basically like retelling the ancient Greek story of Odyssey, trying to get home from the Trojan War. It is a bit of a commitment. It's 2 hours and 52 minutes long. But I'm telling you, it does not feel like that. It genuinely, the whole movie just had me like gripped at the edge of my seat. If you've got no plans for your Sunday, go watch the new Odyssey movie. It's not going to be in cinemas for much longer.
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here on Sims Weekend Mornings. I feel like that song was peak childhood for me. TikTok era, that was like the times where everyone was just dancing. Speaker was on full blast. Absolute boogie of a time. 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

0: was Sally When the Wine Runs Out right here on Zinnium's Weekend Mornings. You're hanging out with Soap today. Now, the other day on the Bree and Clint show, they were having a bit of a discussion about horses, and it ended up leading into a pretty funny chat.
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0: Wellington, it's a fine day with north westerlies strong at times from the Arvo and a high 17 degrees, low 9. Tomorrow, partly cloudy with the chance of a shower.
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16: Update. A person's been found dead after a house fire in West Auckland's Henderson. Joey Dwyer reports.
17: Emergency services were called to Forest Hill Road about 8:40 p.m. last night, where the single-storey house was fully engulfed in flames. Acting Detective Senior Sergeant James Kim says a scene guard was in place at the property overnight, and the cause of the fire is unexplained at this stage. Police and fire services are investigating.
16: Aid groups are scrambling to rescue survivors of massive floods near the Tibet and Nepal border. Almost 2,500 people are missing and the death toll has climbed over 600. Save the Children spokesperson Amy Leviev is in Nuwakot and says roads are almost impossible to navigate to get supplies to survivors.
18: So that means blankets, we're giving out tents, we're giving out tarpaulin sheets and also safe drinking water because the water around here has been extremely contaminated.
16: That's news to sports, and the Springboks Empire has struck back in Cape Town, beating the All Blacks 33-26 to level the greatest rivalry series at 1-1. Coach Dave Rennie says the All Blacks made too many errors.
19: We didn't quite get the sort of continuity that we needed at times, but we created a lot tonight, and So there's these little elements that will

0: need to be better, but, you know, we'll bounce back next week.
1: Australia's beaten the Pumas 27-21 in Argentina. The Black Sticks men have finished the 2026 Hockey World Cup in ninth place after a commanding 6-3 victory over Ireland. Daniel Hillier is in a share of the lead at the British Golf Masters, which has seen round three suspended due to bad weather. That's sport. I'm Kalia Strong.
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Alone with the Subway right here on Zinnium's Weekend Mornings. You're hanging out with Soph. Now, I feel like Sundays could be one of my favourite days of the week, purely because I get to do my Sunday reset. And I feel like nothing beats the feeling of getting into bed after your long day and just getting into nice, fresh, clean sheets. So if you're listening right now, and maybe you've got nothing planned for your Sunday, do a Sunday reset. Give everything a good wipe down and a good clean so that you're feeling ready for the week ahead. I feel like a lot of people do their reset days on different days. But for me, Sunday, can't go wrong. We've got Cell Lefty coming up right now with a new track.

0: On Zim's Weekend Mornings, you're hanging out with Sophia Sunday. Now, I had no idea, but apparently late August to like early mid-spring is where we see like a pretty massive spike in relationship breakups, which is scary for me considering as I've almost been in a relationship for 3 years. But I heard that Ray recently went on a podcast and shared some dating advice.
1: Anyone out there who is currently looking for a significant other, I want to say you're not alone. My heart goes out to you and I'm thinking of you. Be kind to yourself. Focus on self-love in the meantime because it is hard out here for us single folk. The bar is on the floor. I don't know what's happened.
0: I can't agree more. The bar is honestly on the floor. Like some of these men that are rolling around at the moment, very questionable, but nothing beats a good bit of self-love. I'm literally sitting in the studio right now, eye patches on, I've got a face mask on. I'm feeling peak life. We've got Zumba coming up right now, My Body Isn't Ready on ZM.

0: right here on Zidium's Weekend Mornings. You're hanging out with Sophia Sunday. Now, Billie Eilish recently went on a podcast where she was asked, if you could tell your 10-year-old self anything, what would you tell yourself?
1: You can and have and do call Justin Bieber at any given time. Anytime you want. Anytime you want, you can. And he'll answer.
2: That is amazing.
1: That's what I would say.
0: I love how that was the thing that she would tell her 10-year-old self. Not that she literally did a clean sweep at the Grammys in 2020 and is literally the only person to win 4 Grammys ever in 1 year. Or not that she has literally had multiple number one albums. No, it was that she could call Justin Bieber at any given moment.
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on Zidium's Weekend Mornings. You're hanging out with Sophia Sunday. Now, obviously, we are all super hyped because Bruno Mars has announced that he is coming to Aotearoa on the romantic tour, coming to Eden Park in Auckland on the 13th of March. And I feel like it's kind of crazy because he's only performing one show, but it's even crazier because he's bringing some special guests along with him. He's bringing Tyler and he's bringing Anderson .Paak, who's going to be performing as DJ Pee-wee. Now, this lineup is out the gate and I feel like tickets are going to go incredibly fast. 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Olivia Dean's coming up right now. Hopefully Bruno's also going to maybe announce a second show for everyone who's missed out. Like Olivia, it's Baby Steps here on ZM's Weekend Mornings. 20.

0: Witches in Texas right here on ZM's Weekend Mornings. Now, this Friday was Daffodil Day and the ZM whānau spent the whole day at Sky City Auckland raising money for the Cancer Society. Every $3,000 that we raised, we were able to drop a new person from that sky ride. We had Heather from Harcourts down there. We had Paddy Gower. We had Israel Adesanya. The list just went on. But Fletch from Fletchwood and Haley gave that sky ride a go. And it's safe to say that his reaction, he was terrified.
1: My heart is absolutely racing.
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Rika right here on Zinnium's Weekend Mornings. You're hanging out with Soph today. Now, I feel like I've reached the age, I'm 21, where I'm kind of deciding whether or not to give up Snapchat. I feel like you reach a certain age and it kind of just becomes a little bit, you know, like cringy. But the problem with me is I have had a snap streak with my friend on Snapchat for 2,400 days, which is over 6 years. And I don't know, but I don't really want to give that up. I feel like there's something sentimental about it, you know, like it's kind of wholesome that every single day we have sent a snap to each other for the last 6 years. I want to know, what is your longest snap streak? Can you beat 6.5 years? Let me know. 9696. Benson Boone's coming out right now with Time of My Life on ZM.

right here on Zim's Weekend Mornings. You're hanging out with Sophia Sunday. Now, just before, I was chatting all things Snapchat. I'm getting to 21. I was like, is Snapchat, you know, becoming a little bit cringe? Like, should I still be using it? And I shared that I have a Snapchat streak of 2,000.

0: than 400 with my friend, which is kind of why I don't want to give it up. It's over 6 years. And I wanted to know on 9696, what are some of your longest Snapchat streaks? Now, someone texted in to say their snap streak is 3,152 days, which is nuts. That's literally over 9 years. I thought like my 6 year Snapchat streak was impressive. Someone else texted in to say they had a 2,746 day Snapchat streak with their youngest daughter. That is so wholesome that you and your daughter are sending snaps to each other on Snap every single day for that amount of time. Someone else texted in to tell me to don't give up Snapchat. They said coming from 19 year old, it's cool because they've grown up with the app. Don't waste 6.5 years on a streak to just give it up. You're exactly right. I wonder how long, though, Snapchat streaks will run for. I guess, though, I've got to keep it going. See if I can maybe get to 10 years.
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Jennifer Lopez with On The Floor right here on Zinnium's Weekend Mornings. You're hanging out with Soph today. All thanks to Night and Day, delivering hot dogs, milk, and zero excuses to leave the house. When I reminisce back on like my town days, Night and Day was the best thing ever. After being in town, having a few cheeky beveraginos, you go on to Night and Day, go straight to that hot food section and pick yourself up some chicken chippies. And oh, they were just absolutely elite. Genuinely, I might have to go back and stop into one of my local Night and Day stores soon just to like reminisce on that. Noah Kahan's coming up. He's coming to Auckland very soon. And I feel like that could be one of my biggest regrets of 2026 was not snagging some tickets up to see him live. It's The Great Divide on ZM.

0: Live with I Had Some Help right here on Zidium's Weekend Mornings. You're hanging out with Soph today. Now, if you're a Post Malone fan, you may have just been given a little time machine all the way back to 2016, because Posty has just dropped a brand new album called August 26. And the funny thing is about this album is actually songs that are over 10 years old. Now, August 26 is Post Malone's first ever mixtape released back in 2016. When he was still fresh of the success from like one of his major songs, White Iverson, and before he had his massive songs like Rockstar, Sunflower, Circles. And now for its 10-year anniversary, the whole thing has been remastered and is out for you to listen to. Some of the tracks feature people like Jaden Smith, we've got 2 Chainz. So if you're a Post Malone fan, maybe you were even more of a fan back in the day, you could be having a little Sunday nostalgia trip for you. That's something to add to your Sunday to-do list. Give it a listen, because some of the tracks are absolute fire.
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